7HOFM. It's Morgan Wallen, Thinking About Me, and a 20-song music marathon for E&S. You can get value the E&S way. They are the kitchen, bathroom, and laundry experts. Liv Rodrigo's got new stuff that's on the way. This is from the romantic album Bruno Mars, I Just Might, at 7HOFM. Plus, we're going to be chatting

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The 20-song music marathon on 7HO FM. The E&S, the kitchen, bathroom and laundry experts. 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

pimped out Hyundai XL would turn heads on Main Road. The Flashback Lunch on 7HOFM. From when these songs were as fresh as Subway is today, with 13 stores across southern Tasmania.

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Or maybe Belgium. Why choose? Do them all. 7HOFMs around the world and 15K. 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

0: 7:02 AM, 5 seconds of summer, and she looks so perfect. It's Alan this afternoon. What an annual workday. Oh, thanks to 40 Winks in Cambridge. Go to better sleep. Go to 40 Winks. We'll play Van Halen. Another 7:02 AM flashback in the next 15 minutes, and Sabrina Carpenter to play next. 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
1: Sarah, hold off there for a second.
2: What's going on?
1: We've got a surprise.
3: Oh my God!
1: A cake walking into the studio right now.
3: What is going on? Old girl's been on air for 10 years.
1: Yeah.
2: No, she hasn't.
1: She's been working with us for 10 years.
2: Oh, isn't that lovely?
3: Oh, my God.
4: Happy anniversary to you.
3: Happy anniversary, dear Sarah.
2: Happy birthday to you.
3: Oh, this is so special. I was only talking to someone yesterday at Banjo saying that I can't believe you've had to listen to me for this long and you're still listening. Oh, wow. Are you all glad that my tonsils, my tonsillectomy went okay?
1: We've got our content director, Alan Cameron, here, who wants to say a few words.
5: Yes, and they all rhyme with...
3: No,
5: I wanted to get your guys' opinion first, right? Mm-hmm. So I looked at a 10-year-old and the milestones you should be looking for with a 10-year-old.
1: Right.
5: And I want to see just what you think of how Sarah's going with it. So a 10-year-old should show improved coordination.
1: No.
5: Okay. Mm. Oily skin, sweat, and unusual hair growth.
2: She covers it well.
5: Increased focus.
3: No. Oh, come on!
1: Yeah.
3: What is going on?
1: This week can be really good.
3: Yeah, well, Alex, I had to pay it twice.
5: A 10-year-old should show academic skills, understanding complex sentences.

0: and Sarah McIntyre. We are 100% Hobart. We've got a couple of units on fire on the Eastern Shore in Rokeby. Dollina Drive, built on a construction site there. Two units that are in the process of being built there. So one unit fully involved in fire there at the moment. So we've got fire is there on the scene as we speak.
1: Two units that the homeless won't be having.
0: Fine and dry today, 17 degrees, and we've got 8 in the city at the moment. It's 12 to 7 now.
2: Well, Kim Kardashian, she loves the spotlight. She's constantly in it, but this time she probably wishes she wasn't. Mm-hmm. A recent drug bust involving Kim Kardashian's Skims brand happened the other day in America, but no, Kim Kardashian or her brand had nothing to do with it. Mm-hmm. It was a guy who was driving a delivery truck for Skims.
1: Delivering a bit more than clothes, was he?
2: He was delivering a lot more than clothes. He was, Jacob was delivering nearly 90 kilograms of cocaine, which was hidden in the rear trailer doors of the truck.
1: 90 kilos?
2: Yes.
1: Whoa.
2: Now, apparently some... Yeah, I know. Apparently police had to figure out whether the product had anything to do with the brand or if it was an in-house, whatever.
1: As if it would, geez.
2: It wasn't.
1: Kimmy would be horrified by
2: I know.
1: Her whole brand, you know.
2: And that's what, like, so he's been charged. He's now and sentenced to 13 and a half years in prison for his role in the smuggling scheme.
1: Tell you what, they don't muck around with them over there in the United States. If you're doing something wrong, you are in jail, bang.
2: Yeah. So isn't that crazy, though? They said, though, in this report that the case underscores the importance of transparency for brands tied to public figures and the potential legal consequences of such activities. But, like, I mean, that had nothing to do with it.
0: You can pick any brand and start.
1: Any van driver could be a food company. Yeah. Who knows? Oh, well, good stuff.
2: They also went on to say that they tested the Skims products to make sure that they were legit.
1: What are Skims?
2: So she's just, it's like underwear. She's got, she's actually got.
0: So they put on all the undies just to test them, did they?
2: Oh,
0: or is that just a side thing for the police?
1: Is that Kimmy's undie? Or we better check it for coke.
2: Well, it's
1: no coke there. Anchovies, maybe.
0: Oh, damn
2: it. We should have pressed the button.
0: Yeah.
3: If you want around the world flights and $15,000 cash, where would you go?
4: Japan for the snow.
5: Sri Lanka looks amazing.
6: Bali.
7: Really, dude? We said anywhere in the world and you just want $1 bintangs?
3: Around the world, around the world. It's 7HOFM's Around...
1: Chovies, baby.
0: Oh.
2: Damn it, we should have pressed the button.
0: Yeah.
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